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1: Un pas, une pierre, un chemin qui

Tampa Red, again, Turpentine Blues. Southeastern United States back, after the Civil War up until, close to the mid-20th century, they had a lot of turpentine camps where they'd harvest pine and make turpentine, and some of them had a pretty bad reputation for brutality. 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
1: Low end chances for

0: Texas blues man Lightning Hopkins performing at one of the American Folk Blues Festivals held in Germany back in, they ran from 1962 to 1965, gave a lot of American blues men and women also a chance for exposure to European, post-World War II European audiences. And that was Lightning Hopkins doing his version of Baby Please Don't Go. Before that, we heard Jesse May Hemphill, recorded back in 1988, doing a number called Streamline Train from her disc Shake It Baby. Well, that number we just heard, Baby Please Don't Go, was first recorded by Big Joe Williams back in 1935. It was a hit for Big Joe Williams, and of course, people recorded it. Many blues artists have recorded it since then. We're going to turn to Big Joe next. He was originally from Crawford, Mississippi. Back in the 60s, he got to he toured a lot, performed at coffee houses and festivals, that sort of thing. Here he is from 1941, Big Joe Williams doing his rendition of Someday Baby.
1: Don't care when you go, how long you stay. Lord, it's good kind treatment. Bring you back someday. But it's someday, baby, you won't worry. Hold your anymore. Ain't but the one thing, sonny boy, get your wind in the blue. I got a

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Just nice treating, baby, gonna bring you back home someday. Well, it's time.

Dolly Parton, Coat of Many Colors. This is American Roots, where we're going to go to a place where country music and soul come together in the voice of James Carr. In the 1960s, Carr, a Memphis native, poured out his bluesy vocals over country-style songs like this one, Dark End of the Street.

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1: Hey, baby, you're traveling on American Roots from New Orleans.

I'm Nick Spitzer. This is American Roots, where our guest is Dolly Parton, a woman who's always sounded upbeat, but tells us that she loves to sing sad songs. We'll also talk to country music historian Charles Wolfe this hour about the ballads and songs of Parton's home turf, the Appalachian South, where musical narratives of unrequited love and murder are passed down through generations. Let's begin with

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